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1: Is facing construction on both sides. Highway 78 eastbound is blocking 2 right lanes, and Highway 78 westbound has 3 right lanes blocked, and that's going to slow you down as you're approaching and leaving 285. I'm Isabella Rodriguez, Triple Team Traffic, 95.5 WSB.

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3: Hi there, good morning. It is 11 o'clock. I'm Sabrina Cupid. A be on the lookout has been issued for a man wanted for a

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15: Good evening to you. It's 8 o'clock. I'm Michelle Wright. The news is being sponsored by Moncrief Heating and Air Conditioning. Our top local story this hour, Cobb County Police working with Roswell authorities and the Cherokee County Sheriff's Office take in a suspect into custody charged with shooting somebody over a road rage incident.
16: 57-year-old Kenneth Taylor was driving through the intersection of Mabry Road and Woodstock Road when multiple rounds of bullets hit his car and ultimately injures him. Taylor was taken to North Fulton Hospital after stopping his car in Roswell and is going to be okay, according to Cobb County Police. After connecting the gold SUV to the shooting, the Cherokee County Sheriff's Department finds 47-year-old Bashir Beal and hands him over to investigators. Police believe it started from a road rage incident. Mary Ryan Howarth, 95.5 WSB.
15: 74 degrees currently in Atlanta. Clear skies this evening and not as humid. Atlanta's most accurate and dependable forecast is coming up. Stores and restaurants inside the North Lake Mall are frustrated after they're given 30 days to vacate. The owner of Challenges Game and Comics, Tony Cade, says tenants were supposed to meet with the general manager this morning after the mall has been sold.
3: So the tenants showed up for the meeting, but there was word that the general manager was running late and that he would meet with all of the stores individually.
15: Cade says he wants an extension, claiming that this is not enough time to move out. We've reached out to the mall's property owners, Corinth Properties, for comment and have not heard back yet. A new law that makes local elections in five metro Atlanta counties nonpartisan is now facing a legal challenge.
13: Standing alongside district attorneys from three other impacted metro Atlanta counties, DeKalb County DA Sherry Boston says she's leading the charge against the law that she believes unfairly targets Democratic-led counties.
17: The legislature did not give any legitimate reason for treating our counties, our elected officials, our voters different from the rest of the state's 154 counties.
13: In response to the lawsuit, a spokesman for Governor Kemp says they do not comment on pending litigation. At the state capitol, Jonathan O'Brien, 95.5 WSB.
15: The U.S. Supreme Court has given the go-ahead to allow a congressional map in Alabama to be used. That map was previously blocked by lower courts, even from judges who were appointed by President Trump.
18: The bottom line is this is the culmination of years of litigation.